0: I said GG 5 times in a row. Come on, game. All right.
1: Maybe go. I said GGG 5 times. I'm a little late.
0: Oh my god. Okay. Anong gusto niyo laruin natin na yun, guys? Pili kayo. Anong gusto niyo laruin natin na yun? World, Giant World Map, Europe, Euro Classic, Africa, Oceania.
2: Asia.
0: Okay, fine. 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
0: Nuclear test tayo. Oh, shit!
1: Oh, na...
0: That was easy, bro. I conquered everyone. Bro, this is so easy, bro. No more kitty, let's guys. Let's go.
1: If you want Manila, that means there's no more standing plates. No more standing plates equals no more entertainment.
0: Shut up. I nuke everyone so that Mindanao is superior anyways and just continue industrializing. Let's build more cities. Because that's what we are built for. We need to build more cities. Let's make MSA's, let's make MSA's dream city right here. Let's make Naga an industrial district.
2: May Naga, ay.
0: Ano May Naga? That's, oh, no. That's the app. That's the app, bro. Why are you mentioning the app, bro?
2: Yeah, because the app is so cool, bro. The app is so friendly. The user friendly, yeah.
0: Bro, watch and learn, bro. I'm gonna put a lot of nuclear silos in Luzon. So now we don't get
1: dude. My domain provider is threatening to mirror a porn site. My URL.
0: Ah, my hands gonna hurt, bro. Shizzy.
3: Oh, I don't
0: know. Itang kamay ko, gagi.

0: The Philippines is ready for war. See, this is the beauty. This is the beauty. Now we just need to build more cities in Gensan. Hold on. What the fuck?
1: Oh my god!
0: I'm gonna boots.
1: Patay na!
0: Hold on. Goose!
1: Patay na! Guys, para lang ito din siya. Sinakop na.
0: Goose!
2: Oh, pati ano yung WSAT na wala na.
0: It's time to conquer the world, baby!

0: Get out of Philippines. 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
1: The day before Angelo.
0: Bro, let's send some warships in the middle. Yeah, let's send some warships. Hell yeah. Hell yeah.
2: Where did you get rejected from?
0: Where did you get rejected from? Because the world needs you know what?
3: Oh, Moggy. Uy. Naku po.
0: Give me driving class. You know, the world is bad to me. You know, Jeffrey Epstein, he touched me. That's why I conquering the world.
3: Nalaglag.
2: He touched me.
3: Whoa.
1: Ganda na pamilya.
0: Bro, you know why I'm conquering the world? Because Jeffrey Epstein touched me. That is actually the reason.
2: He touched me.
1: Excuse me.
0: Like, bro, Jeffrey Epstein did the little DD on me, and then he, as a result, I have a mustache on my face. That's why I am conquering the world right now, bro.
2: You know, since the Philippines is a yearning country, I'm pretty sure we're gonna have a leader taking all over the world because we're rejected so far. Yeah.
0: Bro, blame Jeffrey Epstein. Yes, bro, I'm conquering the world because of Jeffrey.
2: Jeffrey Epstein.
3: Antrum.
2: Ano ba yan?

gas ng konti ang karne but madali namang nguyahin. 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And I like the balanced taste ng asim at tamis dahil sa sugar. Now if you don't know mga gabo, sa gulay, it was supposed to be sitaw and carrots na nakamention sa recipe ni Kuya Vanjo. But since we were low on ingredients, I tried to find alternatives to use for carrots. The only one I found for an alternative is yung sayote, which I first researched that apparently you can also steam it too. So I use sayote as an alternative for carrots. Talagang pagdating sa amin, hahanap ka talaga ng diskarte para di kulang-kulang ang ginagawa mo. 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And now for the first time as always...

0: and SFR TV. 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
1: Ooh, finally! Sa wakas,
0: salamat kay RJ. Finally! Yes! Yes. Thank you very much sa ating minamahal natin ang stream. Ayan. First time check. Yes, thank you. Ayan. First time check of the night, mga gabo. Ang oras, 2 minuto makalipas ang alas 7 ng gabi. 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Yes. 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Okay, now is the put. Yes, Nordeco, pangit servisyo, I agree. 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Ayan, okay. 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Bumper!
2: Sigabo!
0: Ayan, for tonight, ayan, continuation natin ng nilalaro natin kagabi, which is yung Zenless Zone Zero. Then, tinitin na muna ako. Okay, RJ, yung pinag-usapan natin, siguro hinaan mo na lang yung stream ko para at least marinig yung commentary. Ayan, alright. Ayan, paki-confirm TOC kung makikita ba screen ko?
3: Yes, confirm.
0: Yeah, thank you very much, RJ. Now, we can now lower the volume of the OST kasi we're going to continue the story na. Ayan, brace na mga gabo because we're gonna continue na.
4: So the place where Toby was kidnapped really is at the very bottom of the retroflux zone. But I still feel like Remiel's keeping something from us. Just like she said in her little Q&A game, you're not allowed to lie, but that doesn't mean you have to tell everything. And we still have no idea why she tried to assassinate Lady Sunbringer in the first place, or what she's actually after.
0: Oh yeah, speaking of mga gabo, nakalimutan ko nga sabihin din, extended pala tayo hanggang 8:30, yes, because since hanggang Thursday na laman ako at gusto kong ipatuloy yung story, gusto kong pahabain din yung oras ko habang pinapakita itong continuation na story. So yan, maga po. Extended tayo mamayang 8:30! Pero mamayang 8:30, after ng gabi-gabo, susunod na ang The Fellow Gamer Podcast. Kasama ang inyong nag-iisang Femboy Tayo Gaming. Char lang. Si LPG.
3: Laro tayo gaming. Ano ba kayo?
0: Tama. Ayan. Mamaya after gabi-gabo, The Fellow Gamer Podcast. Ayan. Alright, let's continue mga gabo.
5: Yeah, I considered asking her directly why she tried to assassinate Lady Sunbringer while we were in the retroflux zone, but I doubt I'd get a straightforward answer. As for her objective, that's much clearer. She wants to use mine and Pyroas' ability to manipulate the singularity leakage to help locate Gertablulu.
4: Toby's kidnapping, the recurring singularity leakages, Gertablulu. I have a feeling there's a connection between all of them that we're still missing.
0: something similar. Ano kaya?
5: Yeah. Remiel hinted at something similar as well. Looks like the only way we're getting any real answers is by finding that crime scene at the bottom of the retroflux zone.
4: Billy and Cecilia...
1: Stog, your stream is...
4: Want me to call them over to...
1: Failed, your stream failed.
5: That won't be necessary. Too many people could
0: come and
5: investigate.
0: What do you mean?
5: And it might make the Enna gangbang boo uneasy as well.
2: Aya pa ba?
1: Stream failed to start error 2012, it says...
2: Sumalangit nawa ang stream ni Gab.
0: Sumalangit nawa.
3: Sumalangit nawa.
0: Oh my God.
2: Kaya pa ba?
0: He scored! Isa ka pa, isa ka pa. I love you, this.
3: I love Discord. Bulok servisyo.
0: Bulok talaga servisyo, pati this. 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Ayan, alright. Lower na the OST, we're gonna continue na.
5: Besides, with Pyroas and Remiel accompanying me, I think we'll be alright.
4: Okay, stay alert. Fairy and I will support you remotely.
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0: 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Ayan, pupunta na natin yung objective mga gabo.
6: Approaching the target location. Navigation.
0: Ayun. Umamusume! Oh my God. Ayan.
5: Wow. Amber Hall was this close?
0: Special event. Ayan. Dialogue na naman.
7: Pardon me. Is something troubling you? You have been circling this phone booth for quite some time now. Huh? But it is behind you.
0: Secret, what's going on?
5: Secret? I wasn't expecting to see you here. What's going on?
7: Greetings, Mr. Wise. While on patrol, I came across this Bangboo citizen. He appeared to be in some distress, so I stopped to inquire about his situation. Waiting for someone. And who might that be?
0: Ah, yung party in crime niya. Ayan. This Bangboo. That's gonna be the end again.
5: This Bangboo. Is he the one Griff mentioned that's guarding the phone booth? He's way too nervous. Secret's starting to get suspicious.
0: But I...
5: To come up with something before he gives himself away.
0: Yan, come up with a, I don't know, an alibi, Wise.
5: Secret, actually, the person he's waiting for is...
7: I see. Citizen, the one you await is Mr. Gabu, is that right?
0: Gabu, Gabu, boy, Gabu! Char lang.
5: Mr. Gabu?
0: Gabu!
7: I do not know, but we must stay here. We must wait for Mr. Gabu.
3: Perhaps... Si Gabu! Gabu, mention!
0: Si Gabu! Oh my God, na-mention ako sa ZZZ! Holy!
7: For Mr. Gabu?
0: Gabu! Oh my God! Gabu! Mr. Gabu!
7: Oh, it's a line from the famous play, Awaiting Gabu. Did I get that right, Mr. Actor? Are you not an actor from Spotlight Theater? But the line you just quoted was unmistakably from... Ah, wait. I understand now. In the script of Awaiting Gabu, there is no phone booth, no Spotlight Theater, and no actor boo. He must have immersed himself in the role for so long that he is still mentally in character. Yes, that must be it. I ought not disturb his rehearsal any further. My apologies, Mr. Actor. I misunderstood the situation and rudely interrupted your rehearsal.

0: by holding fast to courage and conviction, can we fulfill our duty to protect Rose Califer.
1: These two. How are they even having a conversation right now? They're not talking about the same thing at all. Oh well. At least Sigrid doesn't seem to suspect anything. If she learns that Remiel is involved, explaining the situation could get complicated. Oh well, we've come this far already. I'll deal with it later if it comes to that.
0: Well then, now that the misunderstanding has been cleared up, I shall not interrupt your rehearsal any further. Farewell, you two. I wish you a pleasant day.
2: Absolutely impossible.
1: Absolutely not. This has been a huge misunderstanding.
2: Yan. Basahin ko na siguro yung narration. After quite a bit of explaining, you finally convinced the Bangui crowd of you to drop the absurd idea. With the Bangui leading the way, you took the hidden elevator inside the phone booth back to the Red Rock Zone. Ayun, so pupuntahan na natin yung elevator na dimension. Oh. Eh, loading na. 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

0: Grabe yung loading, abutin din ng bukas. Wow! Time check mga Kapinoy, mga Gabo. It is 15 minutes. 7:15 na pala. Yeah, 7:15 in the evening. Ayan. Ayan, naglo-load na. There we go.
1: Well, it's about time you showed up. Amber Hall isn't that far. What kept you?
0: Okay, I think we're going in combat na mga Gabo. Okay.
1: You're acting more and more like a partner in crime now, covering for your accomplice in front of an airspace patrol officer. Still, I have some understanding of what kind of person Secret is. Rigid, earnest, and her intuition is unnervingly sharp. She's certainly difficult to deal with. Fair enough. That's the nature of intuition. Sometimes it's right, sometimes it isn't. All right, enough of that. We should head off to the crime scene on the lower level of the retroflux zone.
0: Yeah. We're going to the crime scene.
1: The entrance is this way. Griff is already waiting for us. All right, Griff. That's enough flattery. The sky will get dark soon, so we should get moving.
0: Ayan, we're engaging combat. Run. Yeah, we're going to play the waiting game.

0: I'm listening. Please, go on.
1: I'm already done.
2: I already finished, Miss Absent-Minded Void Hunter.
0: My apologies. My mind wandered for a moment. It won't happen again. But I did hear everything you said. Really. Relax. I'll follow your lead. After all, your faith in the legendary proxy.
1: Ayan, we're engaging combat na mga po. Ayan.
0: Oh, great Faithen.
2: Oh, great wanted Void Hunter.
0: I swear, you're always way more demanding of me than anyone else.
1: We're going combat now, oh my god. Let's go. Oh, man. Combat tutorial, Remuel's fourth hit of a basic attack, X special attack, and certain other skills apply. Lumiflux build up to the target. I'm not gonna read a lot of it. It's oh my god, it's so long. Yeah, I'm just gonna spam attack.
2: Be careful. These mechs are behaving strangely.
1: Oh.
2: Mechs. And you're most likely affected by a singularity leakage.
0: Let's give them a
1: moment
0: to cool down.
1: Come on, come on.
0: Give ground and strike.
1: Oh! You dodge. Oh! Dodge. Come on.
0: You won't forget me.
1: Let's go back to the end, guys. Oh! Oh, dodge. Oh! Come on. Oh, that's the end.
0: Ta-da!
1: Oops! Oh, I'm quick now. Dodge, ayan. My counter attack. Oops!
0: Down
1: a sec. Come on!
0: Please, allow me.
1: Why aren't you dead? Come on! Oh, yun na yun na. Boom!
2: Take me down.
1: Oh, ayun, okay, peace down.

On. And connect. Boom! 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Connection established. Yeah, we're going to continue. Oh, ano yung naman yung counter nila? Oh, cutscene. Wait, don't!

0: We still ended up entering the singularity leakage.
1: We're here. Let's finish this quickly.
0: All right. Well, let's handle this, Pyroas.
1: Watch out! Surprise attack!
2: Dodge! Kalau kita mematai, go tiga, yoi, dodge. Wah, dodge. Long press, go. Patay. Yeah, dialogue dengan matai magabo.
1: All right, the enemies are dealt with. Let's keep moving.
0: We ended up entering the singularity leakage.
2: I didn't notice that.
0: All that. We still ended up entering the singularity leakage. Miel, didn't we agree? Follow my directions and avoid singularity leakages whenever possible.
1: Sorry, that was my bad. It won't happen again.
0: I'm not like you, Remiel. You were right. When it comes to combat skills, I really haven't improved much. I've mostly just been relying on Pyroas' power. I've been trying to stay away from those dangerous singularity leakages. At the very least, I don't want us getting dragged into a fight where I'd only hold back.
1: If you ask me, you're being far too hard on yourself, Mr. Proxy. The proxies I've known, well, there haven't been many. But among them, the only ones capable of entering a hollow and fighting in person are you and Joyous. What was it you all ended up calling him again? Ah, right. The predecessor of proxies. I'd love to see the look on his face if he ever heard that title. Look at it this way. You're already enough of a legend to stand shoulder to shoulder with the predecessor of proxies. Does that make you feel a little better?
0: Thanks, Remiel. Thanks, Remiel. But putting me on the same level as Mr. Joyous? You're giving me way too much credit.
1: It's not such a stretch. If you ask me, his combat skills may actually be worse than yours. He's your complete opposite. Always convinced he can handle anything. Yet the moment a real fight begins, he's the first one flat on the ground. And you're the sort of person who's already doing well, yet still quietly tells themselves it isn't enough. For a beginner, your combat skills have improved remarkably quickly. I know many of your friends excel in combat, but there's no need to measure yourself against them. Don't forget, you're a proxy. You always have been, and you still are. There are many things only you can do. As for the things you can't do alone, I believe your friends will be right beside you to accomplish them together.
0: Remiel, the proxy.
2: Oh, it's a riddle. Oh my god, typical Remiel.
0: Remiel, where did all that come from? And no riddles? Did your chronic syndrome finally clear
2: up? I'm such an idiot. I thought it's worth a riddle.
1: I thought you'd at least thank me first.
0: Thank you for dragging us into a singularity leakage?
1: For sharing a bit of...

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2: 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One of black.
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0: Meron pa, oh. 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
1: Grabe.
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0: 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Actually, this is ano, this is a VOD. 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
1: Guys.
0: Nakasensor.
1: What did bro say?
2: They both are gay, so
1: bro,
2: let's...
1: he's like, Rubik, we both are... Let's say... Salamat sa blip ko, pambira.
2: 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May pag-highlight na to.
0: Ayan, guys. 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
2: Hoy, i-clip nyo yun. I-clip nyo yun.
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0: Windows Media Player.
1: Clip that. Twitch, clip that.
0: Ayan, o. Guys, nagsitrip to Jerusalem pa dito sa Minecraft. 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
2: Trip to Jerusalem. 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
0: Yung mechanics nito is ano, ganyan, no?
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0: 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Ito yung creative plot ko. Ayan. 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
0: Ayan o. 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
2: Galing, ang galing.
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2: Iyugyug mo. 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
0: Ayun o.
1: Live on Skyverse. So,

weekly episode of Ask Chris Cave. I know it's going to be very different than the one we are used to in doing the cafe in a daily format in the past, but here we are. So what can you expect in the new format of Ask Chris Cave? Well, we will be covering all of the tech, anime, manga, Japanese pop culture, and gaming throughout the week, and also today. So, without any further ado, now let's get into the tech cafe, and then we will get into the anime and manga cafe, and then the gaming cafe afterwards. So, without any further ado, now let's get

into the tech cafe. So, let's get my screen share up if I'm going to do that now. Okay, so our first in the tech cafe is well. It looks like Microsoft isn't dumb in Copilot because their new Copilot will turn your Windows 11 sidebar. That will push us the app to make room. Okay, so let's give it a zoom right here, as we can see. So, according to Windows latest, it is true, people. They still cannot figure out how Microsoft is going to do with the Copilot, which unfortunately, even though they did say they're going to lessen the AI stuff on Windows 11, nope, here we are again. So this is the first time you will not be able to put your Copilot in the sidebar like you are seeing in the screenshot right there. You either can put it on the top or on the left and right. Now, if we played a little bit of a video snapshot on how it works, this is how it's being done right there. Yeah, see? You can pin your Copilot sidebar to the right. And when you maximize your window, it will be like that. So that's how the Copilot sidebar looks like. And if they move it to the left, it will look like this. So yeah, and aside from that, they are also going back to the original UI US routes after several design revamps. Keep that in mind, guys. They have been redesigning Copilot so many times, and now they are getting tired of it. So they call it, you know what? We're going back to the good old Copilot, ladies and gentlemen. So yeah, this is what the OG Copilot UI looked like in the past. And well, they would not want to go back to what once was, because Copilot used to not be so bloated. Well, yup. It's a sad state that Microsoft is still doubling down on Copilot as we speak. But yeah. Anyway, what are your thoughts on this one? Because this is really bad. I'm not saying their ability to put Copilot in the sidebar is bad, but the way that they're still doubling down on pushing Copilot into Windows 11, yeah, I think this is still not a good idea. I'm going to be honest with you. Alright, let's move on to the next one. So let's see what else we have here for the past week here. So we have, where we have this. Microsoft says you should pause Windows 11 updates when you need to work. So yes, as I have mentioned,

0: As the company publicized this temporary record out, Microsoft is already testing significantly more granular Windows update controls for the insiders, which will drastically change how we handle software updates. And as pointed out, the post fails to mention that this specific menu is already being overhauled. So yeah, if you look very closely, it used to say password 1 week, now it says extend for 1 week. So from a 1 week delay to indefinitely pausing with those updates. And again, this is a very good change, if I'm going to be honest. Windows 11 has too many updates in a month. That is true. That is actually true. So yeah. Other than that, here is the idea of how the update size looked like back then. It was that small, and now it's getting a lot bigger, with the April 2026 cumulative update size being 5 gigabytes. I repeat, 5 gigabytes. So yeah, and as for the rest, they finally managed to fix the shutdown and restart, because previously if you click either one of these and if besides not clicking update and shutdown or restart, it will still install updates anyway, which is regarding your control. And now they fixed the bug, so clicking the shutdown or restart button while having the update and shutdown and update and restart buttons do actually shut down now instead of installing. So there you go. Again, I do think that Windows 11 is getting a bit better, but it's not enough for them to regain trust, especially that the damage has already been done. Alright, and oof! First-gen Chromecast streamers are suddenly failing for some users. So what does this mean? If you still have a first-gen Chromecast, well, we got some bad news. And as of May 22, it looks like Google has already acknowledged it, but we'll still cover this anyway. So, the first-gen Chromecast hasn't been multiple apps have suddenly just stopped working, of course. Well, reboot will work, but it will likely not be fixed in some point. But yeah, what do I think about this? Well, considering that the first gen Chromecast is no longer supported, I can already see that more errors will be popping out over time. So I would say it's a perfect time for you to start upgrading your Chromecast to the newer gen if you still have the first gen.
1: Wait.
0: Oh,
1: Cairo, there's an update. Check the update.
0: Oh yeah, I know. I saw that Google has already acknowledged saying this earlier this week. A technical issue temporarily disrupted casting for some Gen 1 Chromecast users. So they already identified the root cause. I don't know what's the exact root cause, but they have already managed to resolve the issue. What do I think about this? Well, again, considering that the hardware is aging and it no longer is getting updates, I think it's time that you should be getting a newer Chromecast, or heck, even get a Google TV streamer. So if you're going to get a new Chromecast, get the Chromecast with Google TV or Google TV streamer, in my opinion. All right, next. Microsoft quietly changed Windows 11 to stop playing audio when you close, delete, or press sleep. Okay, so I think this might be the recent change. So previously, if you played music on your laptop and closed it, audio would continue to play. But that changed in Windows 11 24H2 or 27H2 as music no longer plays when the lid is intentionally closed. So, with Windows 11 25H2 or 24H2, Microsoft quietly shipped significant improvements to modern standby, and some of the improvements are actually nice.

0: So there is that one change that people might not have realized. If you play music and put the PC to sleep or close the lid, it will stop playing. So it is an expected behavior, as Microsoft is pointing out. So when does audios to play in Windows 11? Well, it's worth noting that Windows 11's recent change specifically affect explicit entry into modern standby. That means audio still works when the device naturally idles the screen off. So Windows latest looked at another document where Microsoft says internal speaker audio is yes for idle to standby on both AC and DC, but no for explicit standby on both AC and DC. The same applies to both Bluetooth speakers. In other words, if Windows turns off the screen because this device has been idle, audio can continue. But if you intentionally put the PC to sleep by closing the lid, pressing the power button, or using sleep from start, Windows 11 24H2 no longer supports audio playback in that state. Oh, so that it affects that are plugged in, as the Microsoft document says explicit standby audio is disabled on both AC and DC power. On some devices, you may be able to disable modern standby, but that is not a simple support toggle on most modern Windows laptops. So, I would say this is actually a good change, not gonna lie. So, yeah, I don't see what's wrong with it, but I would say, yeah, if you're done using it, I would say, yeah, I don't think this is a bad change. So, yeah, there you go. All right, we do have a lot to cover throughout the last week. And of course, when you're trying to search disregard on Google, it's broken. Well, I'm not sure if Google has already fixed it, but we'll cover this one. So Google's AI overviews are running into an interesting problem as of last Friday. So if you search for the term disregard, the AI overview section.
1: Oh no, Kyra is currently probably disconnected at the moment. So, guys, Kyra is currently disconnected at the moment. I don't know what happened. Okay. Is that here, Kyra?
0: I don't know what happened.
1: I don't know what happened to.
0: Someone moved me to PC 2. Someone moved me to PC 2. Alright. Or was I again? Okay. So, alright. So, the AI overview would include a response like what you would see from a more traditional AI chatbot instead of the typical AI summary as spotted on X. So, as you can see in the image at the top of the story, they got an AI overview response that said, "Got it. If you need anything else or have a new question, just let me know." As of Friday afternoon, however, Google isn't showing an AI overview for the term disregard at all. Instead, it shows a list of news stories about the issue first. Google hasn't responded or replied to the verge request for comment. In a statement to Android Authority, a spokesperson said that we are aware that AI overviews are misinterpreting some action-related queries, and we're working on a fix which will roll out soon. So, I have such disregard before, and yeah, they were indeed having problems in bringing up the definition. Instead, I was met with the news. Hell yeah, oh wait. I do see The Verge's own article. This is funny. So, AI overviews haven't just been tripping up over the word disregard. When searching for ignore, Google's AI overview section showed the following message to a Verge colleague. Message received, I am here and ready to help. What would you like to focus on today? When they searched skip, the AI overview section said, it looks like your message was just a test or a typo. Feel free to ask a question, share a prompt, or let me know how I can help you with your task today. Yeah, it is certainly broken, and this is what happens if you publish an update and that pushes a broken bug. This is exactly what happens. Now, what the one question, is it fixed? We'll search disregard right now. Unfortunately, It's still not working. As of this time, it's still not working. I'm still seeing a lot of news stories, which means if you still try to search up disregard, well, you are not getting an AI overview anymore. If you want to see what exactly is disregard, you have to scroll down to the search results over here. What about skip? It's still a bug. Look at that. It's still a bug. Look at that. Anyway, so I mean, Google has yet to address this problem. Yep, Google has yet to address this problem as of this time, and they still haven't. So whenever the bug will be patched remains to be seen. So I will have to check on back on that next week. All right, so let's move on to the next tech headline, and that is Google apparently ending the Chromecast. Oh wait, yeah, okay, yes. So, oh wait, Google clarified that Google is not ending critical security updates for Chromecast. In a statement, the company explained how a support article update incorrectly indicated the deprecation of software for legacy Chromecast devices. So, they're not saying it's the Chromecast with Google TV, but oh wait, it is listed.
1: It's not a bug, it's a feature.
0: Anyways, again, so let's take a look at the support page, considering that Google has actually clarified it. So let's find out. So this is the one that I have, huh? This is the one that I have. Chromecast with Google TV HD. Yep, I'm still using it. I'm still getting updates as I speak. Release date plus 5 years minimum. Yeah, but it's still getting updates, of course. This one is not getting security updates as far as I know. But yeah, at least they have already managed to correct the problem, so yeah, anyways. What do they think about in the comments? Oh, it was already rolled out, okay. But yeah, anyways, now I know that Google is not ending security updates except for the first gen Chromecast. All right, let's see what else we have here.

0: Microsoft Consumer Marketing Chief will be leaving. That is Yusuf Mehdi. Okay, so why is he leaving? So, Yusuf Mehdi, who is the Executive Vice President and Consumer Chief Marketing Officer at Microsoft, is leaving the company after 35 years. Mehdi announced his departure in an internal memo on Thursday, or last Thursday, noting that he will be leaving Microsoft next year. He will remain focused on marketing for Windows, Copilot for consumers, and the Microsoft 365 consumer business until 2027. So Mehdi, whoops, I don't need to have a pop-up there. I mean, I could bypass it here. Anyway, so Mehdi said in his memo, quote, as I thought about this decision, one thing was crystal clear. I want to ensure I have the time and space to set the team and our mission up for continued success. We are in the middle of an incredibly important moment for Microsoft and for our customers, end quote. So GeekWire reports that Mehdi is working with Microsoft CEO Satya Nadella and Chief Marketing Officer Takeshi Numoto on a transition plan, but the company has not yet named his successor. Mehdi is the latest in the wave of veteran executives who have announced their departure from Microsoft in recent months. Rajesh Jeha, former Executive Vice President of Microsoft Experience and Devices Group, announced in March that he is retiring after more than 35 years at Microsoft. Jeha's departure has triggered a flattening of Microsoft's upper management for Windows, Office, Microsoft 365 Copilot, like why did they need to put Copilot behind the Microsoft 365, and more. So, Mehdi, if you don't know him, he started his career in Microsoft as an intern in the 90s, just like many veteran employees. He worked on the launch of Windows 3.1 and Windows 95 early in his career, as well as the marketing for Internet Explorer. He also spent more than 10 years running Microsoft search and online businesses, including helping launching Bing. Mehdi also helped launch the Xbox One, Windows 10, and Copilot Plus PCs, and has regularly been the face of Microsoft's consumer efforts in recent years. And finally, to close the Mehdi's memo, he continued, quote, I have had the privilege of being a part of some of the most consequential shifts in technology, from the rise of Windows and the early internet to search gaming devices and now one of the most profound platform transitions yet, AI. It's an exciting but difficult decision as Microsoft has been far more than a place to work. It has been truly the canvas for my life's work, end quote. So, I do think he really is one of the key people who helped shape the Windows, even though Windows 11 and Copilot were the most hated recent Microsoft products to date, especially the forced Windows updates, and of course, forcing AI into people's PCs, yet they don't want that AI. I do think that he still managed to help shape the operating system as a whole. So good luck to him in his future entrepreneurs. Despite he will still be part of the marketing for Windows until 2027. All right, we are now going into the roundup of the smartphone weekly poll, because in the next gap we will be moving to the anime and manga. So we are going to be moving on to the smartphone segment now. And what are the results for the smartphone weekly poll? Well, Sony Xperia 1-8 might be a hit despite its high price. So the results from last week's poll have us wondering, do people really love the Sony Xperia 1-8 so much, or do they love phones with 3.5mm headphone jacks and micro SD card slots, and the Xperia happens to be the only flagship to have those features? Well, because the results are quite positive, nearly a quarter of voters are willing to spend amount of a high price, which being 1,500 euros or 1,400 UK pounds, to get the Mark 8, and that is if they pick up the base 12 gigabytes of RAM or 256 gigabytes of internal storage. Interestingly, the Vosted vote could have gone higher, but Sony didn't even launch the Xperia 1.8 in several major markets. So those would-be buyers are left out. So here are your results. Yes, I want one with over 450 votes and 22.5%. I wish, but it's not available in my region with over 333 votes and 16.6%. No, there are better phones for this price with 632 votes and 31.6%. No, I am not spending over 1,000 euros on a phone with 471 votes and 23.5%. And of course, the useless option, none of the above. So yeah, the phone is quite expensive, which is turning away many people. Some don't want to spend over 1,000 euros on a smartphone, and many of those that do think they can get better hardware from other brands. So, well, it will, well, there are most voters saying that mean that they are going to avoid buying this phone mainly because of how expensive this phone is. While the other portion of voters will think that yeah, this one will be selling like hotcakes despite the high price tag. So yeah, that is the weekly poll results, or smartphone weekly poll results from last week. And now let's move on to this week's smartphone weekly poll. Which Android 17 features are you excited about? So Android 17 has been in beta for a while now, but Google keeps adding new features. So there are a lot of new features to show you, and yes, they have a recap. So let's watch this.
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1: And we're redefining the laptop category. 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
1: Okay, I gotta get out of here, but make sure to watch the full show to catch all of the latest Android news.
3: All right, so that is the list of the new Android features that you just saw. So, what are your favorite new Android features so far? So let's dive into the weekly poll options. Here we go. Which Android 17 features are you excited about? You have extra security features, screen reactions, new emojis, AirDrop support, Gemini Intelligence, which was introduced alongside Google Book, Pause Point, better Instagram support, continue on. None of these, of course, if you're not very interested into what Google announced for with their new Android features. And of course, easier phone switching. I don't know what if it allows you to switch from iOS to Android easily, or maybe they're just moving away from Android to iOS. I don't know. But these are your options of the new Android 17 features. Which one of them do you think is exciting? And as for the Google I/O announcements, you have the option. Which announcements from Google I/O are you excited about? Android 17, Wear OS 7, Android Auto, Gemini Intelligence, Google Book, and none. I will already can bet on this one. I am pretty sure they're not going to vote for Gemini Intelligence because I know some people absolutely despise AI a lot, so I'm pretty sure Gemini Intelligence will have the lowest number of votes. Mark my words, it will have the lowest number of votes for Gemini Intelligence. I am very, very am sure it will have a low number of votes. But either way, these are your options. On which announcements of Google I/O were you excited about? Again, you have Android 17, Wear OS 7, Android Auto, Gemini Intelligence, and Google Book. So there you go, ladies and gents. Those are your weekly smartphone polls for this week. First one being the Android 17. Like, which features are you excited for? And of course, the Google I/O as a whole. All right. So yeah, if you're interested in voting one right now, you can head over to GSM Arena website, and that is gsmarena.com. That is gsmarena.com, and you should see weekly poll. You should see a weekly poll headline, and that is where you can vote which Android 17 features are you excited, and the Google I/O announcements that you're excited too. So yeah, that is the smartphone weekly poll for this week, and we will be waiting for the results next week. So come back here for the results next week. So stay tuned for that. It is now 9:02 p.m. and coming up on Aspirus Cafe, we will now be talking about the latest in anime, manga, and Japanese pop culture. And later, it will be the gaming cafe. So don't go anywhere, as Aspirus Cafe will return after the break. We will be right back.
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5: 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Yes! Si girl, hi girl. This is

we are back as we are now in getting into the round of Anime Cafe. Let's begin with another set of the cafe, and that is the Anime and Pop Cafe. And starting off, we have History. This just came in, by the way. So the anime adaptation of Parasite creators History revealed the first trailer and new teaser visual along with the main voice cast and January 2027 release date. So who is in charge of the animation? That is Lee Dan Phillips, as announced on January 1st with an initial teaser visual and trailer. As for the voice cast, we got Nobunaga Shimazaki as Umines, Aryota Suzuki as Hironomus, Sakuya Ichijo as Hironomus the Elder, Yugo Kaida as Telisila, Wataru Takagi as Charon, Satoshi Tisuruka as Hekatus, Anri Katsu as Irax, Tisugo Mongami as Aristol, Miki Kariya as Piri Aula, Seiyu Fujiwara as Nico Genes, and Junyan Enoki as Tomides. So I don't know if I can play the trailer because again we do. I'm trying to play safe by avoiding copyright. But anyways, let's have a look at the new visual right here. So this is possibly the yet another teaser visual, or might be the main. I'm not sure, but you can see this is their second visual. It looks pretty nice. I'm gonna be honest. It looks pretty nice. So I will be playing bits of it and on audio, but again, I might get a copyright block, but as you can see, I'm just going to play bits of it, so you can see this is how it looks like. It's not bad to say. I'm just going to go down here. Oh, okay, you got the cat. Oops.

0: 平気。父なんて逆に喜ぶかも。
1: And then we got...
2: 今こっちを見ている。
1: Oh, interesting.
2: 誰なの？君。
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2: 書物に書いてあることなんて。世の中全体の中の
1: That looks pretty interesting, I'm gonna be honest. So that is his story, anime revealing its new trailer, visual, main cast that we just read. And of course, it is said to be released sometime next year, that is around January 2027. Now on to the next one, and this one is pretty huge. Taku P's Original Sin is getting a recap anime film. Or I should say... A recap film along with the new scenes. So, Taku P's Original Sin has announced a movie titled Taku P's Original Sin, Thank You, See You Tomorrow. The movie will compile all six episodes of the anime series and feature a re-edited version created specifically for the theaters, including newly added scenes. A trailer was also released. Now, I have seen this trailer so many times. I mean, I have not listened to the audio yet, but you can see the recap of what you would expect with Taku P's Original Sin if you have watched it before. I was one of them who actually watched the show. Despite the show was quite dark, it's really good. The story was pretty really good. It's also a show raising awareness of what you're doing and such. It's a really good show, despite the show is a bit dark. So yeah, either way, it looks really pretty. And if we go fast forward to this one, this looks really good. I can assure you that. So that is a trailer of Taku P's Original Sin, Thank You, See You Tomorrow. And again, this looks pretty, it looks pretty good, especially they were showing a couple of the scenes that were showing on the series itself. So yeah, the release date, they have not specified the release date for the upcoming film of Taku P's Original Sin. So I will be waiting for further confirmation on when is the movie going to be released. But if I have to guess, it is likely that it will be released next year. That is my prediction on that. But yeah, I am happy to say that this is looking good, so I will be looking forward to that. Now, moving on to the next one, and that is the Anime Awards 2026 by Crunchyroll. Although, I despise Crunchyroll a lot, I cannot avoid this one, because this one is a huge award show for the anime as a whole. Even though I despise Crunchyroll a lot, I'm not gonna be honest. I'm gonna be honest with you guys. So, what are the winners who are the winners for the 10th Crunchyroll Anime Awards? Well, the Anime of the Year, oh yeah, I think this is well deserved. My Hero Academia Final Season, I think, I'm gonna be honest, this one actually is deserving, because yeah, I have actually listened to Chibi Review's take on My Hero Academia Final Season. He said it's really good, so I do think that the Anime of the Year is completely valid. So My Hero Academia does take the cake for this one. And alongside, we do also have The Apocalypse Diary Season 2, Dun Dun Dun Season 2, Gajiakuta, which by the way is currently airing on Cool TV every Saturday midnight. My Hero Academia Final Season, as I just mentioned, that title deserved Anime of the Year. The Summer Hikarutide and Taku P's Original Sin. Although I would love to see Taku P's Original Sin having the Anime of the Year. I mean, my point still stands. I mean, it's still good. I mean, it's just sad that it didn't make its way to being the anime of the year. Now, as for the film of the year, it is no surprise saying that Demon Slayer Infinity Castle won. So for Demon Slayer fans, yeah, this is a huge win. So there you go. Best continuing series, One Piece. And for the nominees, we have Dandadan Season 2, Kaiju No. 8 Season 2, My Hero Academia Final Season, One Piece, Solo Leveling Season 2, Arise from the Shadow, and Spy Family Season 3. Best new series, that goes to Kaji Akuda, nice one. Along with the rest of the nominees, we got Levates, The Fairground Flower Blues with Dignity, Gaji Akuda, Sakamoto Days, The Summer Hikaru Died, and Taco Bis Audio Sin, which again, fortunately didn't make it to the awards, but that's okay. Best original anime, we have Zalarus. And best animation, Solo Leveling Season 2. Best character design, Gaji Akuda. I do agree, because the character design for Gaji Akuda is really outstanding. I'm gonna be honest, even the Ryo design, if we go to the website right here, if we go to the website, Ryo's character is very cute. Look, the character design looks really, really good, which is why I'm currently using Ryo as my Discord avatar right now, but yeah, they look pretty good. And by the way, yes, I'm actually watching Gaji Akuda as I'm smashing right now. Gaji Akuda is actually good. You should watch it. Alright, so now for the rest, best director is Akinori Fudesaka, Norihiro Nakanuma. Best background art is Gaji Akuda. Romance anime, I think this is for you as Astral or Astral. The Fragrant Flower Blues with Dignity. Yes. This one is actually deserving, because I have watched the Fragrant Flower Blues with Dignity and along with Astral, and it's surprisingly good. I liked it. Best comedy anime is Dun Dun Dun Season 2. Best action anime is Solo Leveling. And then isekai anime, ReZero, nice. Drama anime, Apothecary Diaries Season 2. 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Best supporting character is Katsuki Bakuto from My Hero Academia Final Season. Must Protect at All Costs Characters Award. That's so funny. Anya Forger, of course, I like Anya Forger. Best anime song is Iris Out. Yes! That one I can attest. Iris Out is really bass, and yes, it is from Chainsaw Man movie. So yeah, if you haven't listened to that banger, you should. It's really good. Best anime score is Demon Slayer Kimetsu no Yaiba Infinity Castle. Best opening sequence is On My Way by Dina the End from Dun Dun Dun Season 2. Best ending sequence is I by Bob Bob Chicken. And finally, best Japanese voice artist performance is Aoi Yuki as Mama. So that is the full list of winners for the 10 Crunchyroll Anime Awards. And I do think Anime of the Year, Best New Series, and Best Romance Anime are the ones that truly deserve. Because for those who have seen My Hero Academia, I can already see that they are really happy that the series won the award. So this one truly deserves Anime of the Year. So yeah, the final season, again, from what I've heard from TV reviews, is pretty good. So this one truly takes the cake for this one. And as for the best new anime, that is Gaji Akuda. Yeah, Gaji Akuda is pretty good, because it's about a boy. Okay, I might spoil a bit, but it's about a boy that was falsely accused, and then they were dumped into to the dark, and then yeah, that is where the trash is being held there. But either way, the plot is very good, so yeah, Gachiguna, you should watch that. And finally, best romance anime. This one, again, this is for Astriel. Yes, this is for you, Astriel, if you're watching or listening right now. This one truly takes the cake, because the romance anime, the best romance anime that goes to the Flag Panther Blues with Dignity. Yeah, it's pretty good. Again, as I mentioned, it's really good.

0: I say this is one. This one truly deserves the award. Sorry, truly deserves the award because knowing how good the flow is, yeah, this one truly deserves it. Truly deserves cake. And that is the Crunchyroll Anime Awards, or the full list of winners. Whether you like it or not, that's what it is. Because again, I cannot avoid covering Despise. I despise Crunchyroll a lot. And again, I do not support Crunchyroll. I do not subscribe to their service because of how dog crap they are. But yeah. All right, let's move on to the next one. Smoking Behind the Supermarket with you, releasing special opening and ending videos. So, Smoking Behind the Supermarket with you released special opening and ending theme song videos on Friday ahead of its early streaming debut on ABEMA on June 3rd, prior to the anime's regular broadcast in July 2026. The opening and ending sequence feature entirely different songs and animation. As for the opening theme, or the special opening theme, is performed by Zutomayo, that is Kuzurinen, while the ending special theme is performed by Imase, that is Night Dancer. So let's have a look. Unfortunately, I might not be playing with audio due to copyright, but you can see this is how the opening would look like. I have to assume this is highlighting their life at his life, his office life. And you got this girl right here, oh my gosh. But yeah, and now let's have a look at the ending. I'm pretty sure it has a different ending scenes. So I'm pretty sure this was more on how their job is, how job is like. But yeah, I guess it's just a moving frame. But anyways, that is the Smoking Behind the Supermarket with you special opening and ending videos. Again, I did not play audio because I am trying to avoid the copyright block unlike last time, because last time when I played the Thai trailer, I got blocked. So I'm being careful here this time. But so far, both of them seem to be all right. So yeah, I haven't listened to it, which I will be listening in maybe later, but it looks pretty good. All right, let's move on to the next one, and that is Rich Girl Caretaker. So, Rich Girl Caretaker anime revealed a new trailer and a July 4th premiere date, along with the opening theme song and two additional cast members. The band Angela is singing the opening theme song, Sai Sai Saiko Kokyu no Osewa Shite, while Ami Koshimitsu and Takehito Koyasu are joining the cast as Shizune Tsurumi and Kagen Konohana, respectively. And as for the previously announced cast, we got Yuto Uemura as Itsuki Tomonari, Konomi Kohara as Hinako Konohana, Sari Onishi as Mire Tenoji, and Ryo Tsujiya as Narika Miya Kojima. So we'll have a bit of a look on how the series looks like, so let's have a look. Oh look! Oh wait, so this is about a girl that she got kidnapped and
1: she
0: managed to rescue.
1: Huh?
0: Oh, okay.
1: Tomonari Itsuki.
0: Okay, this is so cute.

0: お嬢様にフラチな真似をしたらちょん切りますので。
1: Did you see that? Yeah, see, this is what I mean. It kind of reminds me of Omaru-chan in a way how she looks in GB form. And I guess that's the entire trailer that you just saw. So yeah, that is Rich Girl Caretaker that is set to be unveiled on July 4. I mean, this looks very interesting to watch. I will definitely be adding that in my list. Now I think we're running out of time, so we'll just move on quick bites on this one. So you and I are Polar Opposites. Season 2 reveals its new opening song in along with this new trailer, which is Neko Darashi by 7co. And as for the release date, it is set to be released on July 5th, 2026. Hanakimi Season 2 reveals its trailer featuring both opening and ending theme songs, which is set to begin this July 1st. Grand Blue Season 3 reveals its key visual and Funky Monkey Babies as opening song artists. So here is your first look of the Grand Blue Season 3 key visual, and Funky Monkey Babies will be performing Nasuko. That is the opening theme song of Grand Blue Season 3. Ishiki-san wants to know about Love Anime Reveal Season Trailer featuring main cast January 27. Of course, as you would expect, I'm not gonna play it, but it's very interesting how she looks. Made in Abyss Awakening Mystery Anime. I'm pretty sure this is going to be exciting for Made in Abyss fans. So you can see it is getting a new anime film. It is set to be aired on October 23rd, 2026. I mean, it will be screening in theater in Japanese theaters. And of course, I think this will be part of both anime and Pop Coffee and Gaming Coffee. But the Apocalypse Diaries is getting its game, that is Palace Chronicles, which has already revealed its teaser trailer. And I wonder who is the publisher. That is G123, of course. So you can see this is how it's being done. There is some voice acting. We'll just hear a bit. Enjoy a variety of engaging features. So yeah, if you're interested in Palace Chronicles, that is the Apocalypse Diaries Palace Chronicles, you can sign up on their official social media accounts. That is on Twitter or X / Kusuriya_key_en, along with their own Discord server, WhatsApp. Oh wow, WhatsApp exists. Their WhatsApp exists, which is rare. And of course, their website. So that is the Apocalypse Diaries Palace Chronicles game. Philippine story time, and coming up on Asper's Coffee, we will be covering the recap of the Gaming Coffee along with the latest in the gaming. So don't go anywhere, as Asper's Coffee will return after the break. We will be right back.

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1: After a year of hiatus, we are back. 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
1: Tawanan! 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Sabado, alas 7 ng gabi sa Smile.

0: we are back to Aspirus Cafe, and now let's get into the last set of Aspirus Cafe, and that is the gaming cafe. All right, ladies and gents, let's see what's in the gaming. So let's get into the set of the gaming, and well, what do we have? Unreal Engine 6. Yes, Unreal Engine 6 has been announced. So let's get my screen share up. And yeah, I'm seeing the security check screen. Well, I'm still going to bring my screen share up in just a bit. Oh wait, I'm stuck right here. Yep, it's letting me in. Discord is still taking a while. Either way, we got all, how many people we have? We have 1, 2, 3, 4, 5, 6, 7. We have 7 people who are listening to my show right now. So shout out to those who are part of it right now. All right. So what do we have? So Psyonix revealed a new era of free-to-play vehicular soccer game Rocket League and Rocket League Championship Series 2026 Paris Major, which showcased the game running on Unreal Engine 6. So the teaser trailer marks the first reveal of the successor to Unreal Engine 5, which first debuted during the launch of the PlayStation 5 and Xbox Series generation in 2020. So let's see how the Unreal Engine 6 looks like. I'm pretty sure this is just crowd reactions. But
1: to all of our friends here in Paris and those watching all around the world, this is the future, and this

first game. Okay, this is the first game to have the Unreal Engine 6. It looks really good. Oh my god. It looks really good. I want to know your reactions to this, audience. What are your reaction to Unreal Engine 6 being introduced? Anyway, so yeah, this looks pretty good. Oh my gosh. Anyway, so yeah, what are your thoughts on this? I would love to know. I would love to hear your thoughts on that.

right, let's move on to the next one. Hold on, I have to think. Let me check. Oh, I don't know. I don't need to mind about this one. Okay, so my aircon just turned off. I mean, yeah, I do have my timer set on the aircon on turning the aircon off automatically. Anyway, where was I again? Right. All right. So. Anyways, let's move on to the next one. And well, unfortunately, there are some bad news if you're looking forward to Yubusuna. So they have unfortunately canceled the development, which was announced 12 years ago. So M2 President Naoki Hori said this, quote, "We have been working on Yubusuna since its announcement in 2014, and it is with a heavy heart that we announce our decision to cancel its development." Continuing, "The project has been led by a team around our in-house game creator, Hiroshi Luchi. However, difficult circumstances led to Mr. Luigi's submission of his resignation, which we have accepted under a mutual agreement and understanding," end quote. Hori added that Luigi has not given up all hope of completing Yubusuna independent of M2 and that he hopes he finds an opportunity to do so. So, I don't know if you, I have never heard of this before, unfortunately, but this is really sad. I have never heard of it, but it's unfortunate that this is taken, so very sad. All right, so moving on, and we got. Kid Bash Super Legend. So let's have a look at this one. So roguelike action platformer, the aforementioned game that I just mentioned, will launch for consoles and PC via Steam in early 2027. Publisher Acclaim and Indonesian developers Authentic Remixes and Fat Raccoon announced. While specific platforms were not announced, what wish listing is now available on PlayStation Store and Microsoft Store. So, Acclaim Director of Publishing and Strategic Partnerships Mark Anthony Rodriguez in a press release said, "Kid Bash grabbed all of our attention instantly. It feels like somebody uncovered a lost action classic from the PlayStation 3 Dreamcast era and gave it a modern 2020 soul. Authentic Remixes of Fat Raccoon built something with real style, real gameplay, and a ton of personality." He added, "The second we saw the clay motion real Leica SQ vibe of the game world, the mashup weapon combat, and the sheer energy of it all moving together, we knew this game had something special. This is exactly the kind of bold, memorable indie game Acclaim was brought back to champion." Whoa! I don't know if Torracer, I think you're still here. You're still with us. But Torracer, what's your honest reaction to this? What's your honest reaction to Kid Bash? Because knowing that this game were developed by Indonesian developers, I want to know your honest reaction to this. But first, let's have a look at the trailer. Let's watch this.

There you go. That is the trailer of Kid Bash. Look, I'm going to be honest with all of you. The gameplay looks absolute fantastic. It looks really good. I'm going to be honest. It looks pretty good. So that's my two cents take on that. It looks pretty good. All right. Anyway, let's move on to the next one. Hold on.

right, let's go back to my... All right, I mean, we only have 12 minutes before we close the cafe for this week. Oh, MMORG closes to shutting down its global servers next month. I wonder why. All right, so let's find out why they decided to close down their global servers. So after years of past-based anime action and monster hunting across New Seoul, the global version of Closers is preparing to shut its doors for good.

2020 following industry changes and publisher closures. Once the shutdown arrives, all player accounts, characters, progression and purchase items will become permanently inaccessible. Customer support services will also come to an end. The Korean version of the game, however, will continue running independently. As often happens when online games reach the end of their life cycle, some fans have expressed interest in seeing an offline version that preserves the story and characters. As of this time, there are no plans for that, unfortunately. So there you go. End of an era if you're still playing the global version of Closers. So if you're playing it right now, what's your favorite memory of this one? All right, let's move on to the next one, and that is, oh wait, I already covered the Ratchet Ridicule last Thursday, but I think we can recap it here, because again, this is our first weekly cafe episode. I mean, we're gonna cover it again, so yeah. Oh wait, we have Anomalite. So let's cover what is Anomalite. So, publisher For You and developer Winning Entertainment Group, formerly known as Natsumi Atari, have announced several third-person shooter Anomalite for PlayStation 5, Nintendo Switch 2, and PC by Steam. It is set to be launching on October 29th worldwide. As for the Western pricing, it will be available digitally in a $50 standard edition and $70 digital deluxe edition. In Japan, the PlayStation 5 and Nintendo Switch 2 versions will be available both physically and digitally, while the Switch 2 version shipping on a Game Key card. Why? So let's have a look at the trailer if you are curious. Let's watch this.

All right, so that is normally the character design is kind of all right, but the first not for me. But yeah, so that is pretty interesting third shooter. Just maybe the character doesn't could happen better, but it's still interesting nevertheless. All right, where was I again? So the red hold on, how is this again? Yes, Red Shadow. I think I have already talked about this not too long ago, but we're still gonna cover it anyway. Oh wait, Arc Knights Enfield update. That is also going to that needs to be covered. So yeah, anyway, so publisher Graphline and developer Mountain Contour will release the version update Sketches of Lost Heirlooms for free-to-play 3D RPG Arc Knights Enfield on June 5th, the company's announced. So

The producer of Fortnite's Enfield Light, Zi Hong, said in the press release, quote, "We can't help but feel proud because continuous polishing and non-stop optimization truly can bring everyone a better gameplay experience. Actions speak louder than words, it never change. We hope that every piece of game content we release and every optimization measure we implement can speak on behalf and repay the trust of our administrators," end quote. So we will be taking a look at the trailer. We'll be playing in English because, yeah. And it's a 2-minute overview trailer. So what to expect with the version 1.3 of ArcNest Enfield? Let's have a look.

So that is the overview of Art Nights Info Sketches of Lost Hair Loops. So yeah, it updated a launch on June 5th, 2026. And finally, to close our cafe for tonight, we will be recapping Disney Time that we covered last Thursday. Again, this is a horror game. I'm gonna warn you right now. It's a mix of horror and adventure game. And again, if you were curious of how the trailer looks like, yeah, you get the idea. So, so you can see a bit of the trailer that they have to interact with the live chat audience on solving the puzzle. So yeah, and that is one way I have already shared last Thursday about the Red Chat Musical. Again, this is a pretty interesting game. Mainly because it's a mystery and they have two sides. So that's my take on that. That is all for the Gaming Cafe this week. And finally, before we go, I just want to say thank you so much if you have been listening or watching until the end. Really appreciate you all. And this is the only start of doing the weekly cafe format, and we will likely continue throughout the coming weeks, because yeah, the daily format is not coming back anytime soon, given the advice by Geometric. I was told to limit, knowing I have a lot of duties, which I can confirm. I do a lot of DLC, I do a lot of hosting, you know what I mean. So yeah, anyways, I have to go now. It is exactly 10 p.m. and that concludes this week, that concludes the cafe for this week, and we will be back again next week, same time, same place, right here on 4FM.

0: Aya! Hindi, nakita mo na eh. Sobrang memorable nung coverage na yun. I mean, imagine like I got to meet like so many anchors, fangirl over them, acknowledge nila yung ginagawa ng OC basically. Like I am, for everyone who don't know, I'm easily like the most public member ng OOC admin team. I'm not even kidding. And I'm like, I'm not even trying to hide it, bruh. They can dox me, they can threaten me with rape jokes, and I'm just gonna laugh at their asses cause... Do you think I really care that I don't have But seriously, do you think I really care? Kasi... Idadox mo pa name ko, what's the point? And my name's been public for like 8 years. Like, guys, I make music, y'all. Like, malapit. I am like 30k short of 100,000 streams sa Spotify. Like, can your asses do that? Nah. Like, I'm actually surprised, guys, na hindi nyo alam that I have already appeared sa what do you call that? I'm actually surprised na hindi nyo alam na nag-appear na ako on GMA before. And Kuya Paul, go! Actually showed like a lot of the pictures ng mga reporters, anchors. And this was like December 2? This was so fun. Uy, Roma! Wait lang! Shoutout sa iyo, Roma! Ano na siya? Nasa Philippine Sports Commission na siya. Shoutout sa iyo, babe! Miss na kita. She was such a fun person to be with. And she was like one of my first friends in college. So, shoutout sa iyo, Roma! Hope you're doing well dyan sa PSC. it's crazy like how far we've come, and now we get to do our news in our own little way, you know. Wisit ka, Abje, hindi, babae, kalma. Romalin pangalan nun, hindi pa Barb Javis.
1: Ah, sige. 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
0: Be, kasi iba yung pangalan niya. 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
1: okay.
0: Ka.
1: Okay, at least you pronounce my second name rather than other people. Ano, iba kasi Habis yung pagkapal. 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
0: Habis wala talaga.
1: Yeah. You pronounce it right.
0: Like, te, alam mo na nga ako, natawag na nga akong girl. So like, hindi na nga ako maano dyan. Parang immune na ako dyan.
1: Yeah, same.
0: Actually, like, mabait yun and a very, very, like, brainy person. Like, masipag kasi siya. I'm not. Self-deprecation pala!
1: Sorry.
0: So, again, hindi po ako si Ryan De Assis. 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Ryan, you are dead. Ryan, you are dead to me, girl. Don't even try to be a the Assis if you're... just going to use like the cloud chasing bullshit and all that. Like, maging marangal tayo sa pagiging fangirls, people. Like, gets na-realize namin na ano na hindi naman lahat tayo intellectually gifted or intellectually developed, I would say. Oh my God, babe. 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Like, just go hide behind the rock, man. I mean, ang dami ko na naka-call out na tao kasi I feel like they're not being genuine with like the fangirling na nilalabas nila kasi if Tita Liza is like very, you know, interactive with me and really fun to be with. Kuya Ian is the same. We've met Ate Nikki through sheer grit and determination. Like, in-raise lang naman tayo ng kaisa-isang edlinggaw. 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Like, girl, you didn't really have to hit it through my ass, girl. Like, iba kasi yung ganun. Ito yung ano natin. I believe this will be a week-long special of an introducing yourself. Ito ang series natin for this week na High Girl, kung saan papakilala natin ang ating sarili pa isa-isa through the stuff na ginagawa natin. And actually, syempre, balita, alam nyo naman yung nangyari sa DZMM last week. I still am not over it! Kaya tayo naka-DZMM, y'all, like, We reppin' it, boys! So yes, I am wearing it. And also, it really feels like ang ano talaga nun. Like, I mean, they get to have fun with mispronouncing my name. It's okay. I'm not mad about it. In fact, I would get frequent mispronunciations of my name. 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And yes, Maps, I know. You don't have to remind me na iba ako kasi
1: if ever Google is Italian, they will pronounce your name right and precise.
0: Yes. Hey, wait lang. 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

0: PM.
1: After a year of hiatus, we are back. 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
8: Namiss nyo na ba ako? 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

0: Ayan. 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To be honest, Dave, like, pang iniisip ko kanina, shit, isa pa yun talaga yung sa pinaka-memorable na nangyari sa akin. 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
1: 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What the fuck?
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0: 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Yeah! 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And na-explain ko yun dun sa boss na alam mo, iba yung character mo, may substance ka, like hindi ka lang yung tipo ng tao na you're in here for like the cash and all that, pero yung passion mo for the work is there. It's so very evident. You're a literal ball of sunshine. This word's not mine. And ayun, na-reference ko nga na pumunta na kami nung DZMM nung Saturday. I wish I should have worn this. Kasi alam nyo ba nung may mga naka-ganto. Kidding, they have this shirt and they will probably wonder, well, how the hell did you get that? And I'm like, bro, I was there. Bro, I was there. And like, if you watch me nung nagsilka team, I won that, and I hard carried the asses out of everybody in there. I wouldn't say I'm competitive, pero I'm very knowledgeable about these kinds of stuff. And I love puzzle games. I love hidden objects and like hidden object yung alam niyo yung mystery case files. Shout out sa mga naka-play dyan ng mystery case files yung series. I've played Madame Fate, I've played Ravenhurst, I believe I've played Huntsville. I believe I played Return to Ravenhurst. Like, shout out po sa mga naglaro ng Mystery Case Files noong kabataan nila. Like, that shit was my jam back in the day. I loved hidden objects, hidden object games. And kanina nga, before we went on air, naglalaro ko ng Persona 3 Portable and G+. 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LG Plus naman na to. 6-7! Ano yun? Mapapaano na tayo? Mapapa 6-7, 6-7. 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Mapiplay ko lang siya for like 1 month. 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God, I love CJ's, my best boy. Sa Persona 3, na ngayon ay nilalaman ni LTG pero nahirapan daw siya. So, I kind of showed him the ropes. Pero NG plus na kasi ako. I love the game though. Like, I feel like it's a game na kailangan mo i-experience for yourself. And, like, kahit portions lang of the game, but it's really so fun to do. Maglaro and yes, I am doing everything I can naman para matapos yung thesis ko. Yes, Ken, yan yun, Mystery Pieta Amazing Adventures. It is that kind of game. I love that game. Like, I love that series. Kaso kasi parang medyo mabigat din sa anime, sa... And aside from Mystery Case Files, I loved like Insanic Choir, like the PopCap games, tapos yung folder pas, like they're like a lot of shortcuts to stuff. Like hindi lang sa Plants vs Zombies, they have Zuma, Insanic Choir, yung Feeding Frenzy, Pizza Frenzy, what was that? Ano? Like, yes! Oh my god, Bejeweled is... it's God's here! Puzzle is another fave of mine. Puzzle is a fave of mine, personally. And ang cute kasi ng mga ano, fuzzle whatever. They're so adorable. I can't. And, sana naman kaya pa. Baka maano. Titika ko kasi. Sana kaya pa ng mga powers nila mag-prepare for sign-off habang inaano natin sila. Sabihan nyo na lang ako if ready na tayo magpaalam. Because aside from V's, I love like the Barbie games. Ayun, the Barbie games, the My Scene Games. Like, nilalaro ko yun. I love dress-up games. Like, nakikita nyo naman sa IG ko, I'm very, very fashionable, I guess. Kaya huwag kayo mawawala. I guess sa susunod natin pagkikita. Paalam! De joke lang. Eh, oo nga. Isa pa yan, Hangaroo. And there was like a hang... There was a Hangman game sa PopCap, if I'm not mistaken. Paki-prepare na lang po ang... Ako kinakabahan for y'all.
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0: Ano? 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Can we say goodbye na? Tayo and yes, maraming salamat po sa panonood tonight ng ating episode. Ayan, starting to, this week ay magiging CMSA sa May Sasabihin Ako Season 2, and I'll see you guys tomorrow. Bye! Bye! DZL Bayo, ang bayo ng kong...

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